this magic moment. So different and so new, was like any other, until I met you, and then it happened. It took me by surprise. I knew that you felt it too. I could see it by the look in your eyes. 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

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I could stay forever in here. 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

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It's a jungle out there.

spinning, suspended in a twilight web that keeps on giving. The looping dervish in the lodge is lost within the ringing. Far away I can hear the sound of someone out there singing. I'm speeding through the forest, strange echoes of better routes, where presidents pin badges on disconnected youth. What will you be dreaming of? No horseplay, no diving, cutting glass with scissors whilst the great leader's reclining. 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Existing or not.

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I said, sail, oh hey, the dream ship navigators, like Jonah in the way with the soul investigators. Both sides of the equator, back and forth like spoons, through the force of the raiders. We don't waver, we got to get it on like funky body suppers. Now guess who is coming to suffer? Not to

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And what a joy to buck up upon him at the carnival today. To hear him speak about the dancers and the bands at the Paramount. The spots you couldn't mix with white in or dance in. Remembering London.

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We sat at his kitchen table and I filmed him on the sly, but he wasn't saying much. At least nothing I could put in a poem. Instead, he showed me photographs with the dashiki and the fez, with Michael X at the ambience. Yeah. Outside, the night came in.

longer than home since 1989. Remember Harleston in the springtime? I used to walk from Cricklewood to Marylebone High Street to cut up meat, to punch out dough. I was never asked to wait tables or to serve scones or coffee. I worked in the basement. But I soon learned to tie my apron in a way which retained some dignity. And in my first summer above the corner shop, I listened to Rare Groove on pirate radio. I was flung so far from any notion of nation

competition, them try to come sideways. My competition, them must come straight way. Competition, them try to come sideways. My competition, they must come straight way. How's about that? It seems like it's my turn again. All through the years, my mic has been my best friend. I know some brothers wonder, can Pfeiffer really kick it? Some even wanna diss me. But why

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Let's go, let's go, cause I'm building a future while you're tripping. Moi j'ai toujours aimé.

changes my perspective. 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

0: silver scratch card in the canal, romantic like 6-pound wine. 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Charlie calls from a photo set, living that life is romantic, right?
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Mama told me 90-70, youngest of seven, it wasn't heavenly. 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
3: 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Les limites du jazz.

Yes, positive music, positive roots, reggae, reggae, reggae style. 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

0: Allez, écoute ça maintenant, le number one de The Plate. The Plate en anglais, yes, le number one, c'est Label, Little Lion, avec Tupac Thinks, yes, I. Le morceau s'appelle Tupac Thinks de Capleton, mashup style. Écoute ça, man, yes, fire style, yes, I.
1: I had the king of representing for the clients, so I know the tingle, don't it? 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